someone come D me up. If I call up your shorty right now, she picking up. You boys got big on my name, that's big enough. We know how you OGs rocking already, man. The jig

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serious cause she's very attractive. I know it's a heavy decision to bury the hatchet. It'll take more than 6 pallbearers to carry that casket. I put the man in manipulation when I pay your rent, and that is an obligation to our attachment. Then I sprinkle in a little

What up? This is DJ Michael Watts, and you know I love that H-Town flavor. And speaking about H-Town, let's get into something new right now on The Vibe. T-Town.

0: Hey you. 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

The civil authorities have issued a child abduction emergency for all of Texas beginning at 10:34 p.m. Sunday, August 2nd and ending at 1:34 a.m. Monday, August 3rd. 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

0: Hey you, late nights, we set a different type of vibe. 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

0: Hey you, late nights, we set a different type of vibe. 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
1: 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Whoa!

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serious because she's very attractive. I know it's a heavy decision to bury the hatchet. It'll take more than 6 pallbearers to carry that casket. I put the man in manipulation when I pay your rent, and that is an obligation to our attachment. 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
1: 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The Vibe.
4: 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That's the Vibe.
1: 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Houston's culture.
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1: 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To the just say they don't office. 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

0: Hey you, late nights, we set a different type of vibe. 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
0: 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Yeah, well, we just made it. 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
1: Who you a fool for this?
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1: Hey. 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
1: That's just what I like.
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0: Are you coming to get me?
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1: No, we're good. 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I'm not doing nothing. 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I'm relaxing. I'm with my girl. We good. Like, I don't need nothing. No, you're good. 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What do you mean? You're tripping. Tripping for no reason. I don't even trip on you like that. You're wild.
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1: Who is it? The Vibe. The Vibe. The Vibe. The Vibe. Houston's culture.
2: 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I'm only doing

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0: What a guan, baby.
1: It's a wake up call right here on the vibe. Jay just got back from Jamaica.
0: Jamaica.
1: Yeah, and he's feeling away. And, you know, we love to hear it.
0: Oh, yes.
1: Yeah. So, yeah. Ooh. How's it going?
0: It's going great. I mean, I just think we should just keep, you know, everybody on Jamaican time, especially the ladies, you know. Let them, you know, shake a little something.
1: Oh, boy. It's too early. It's a wake-up call right here on The Vibe. Good morning and happy Thursday to you. I'm Miss Jessie, of course, and...
0: And it's your man. Okay, it's your man, Jake.
1: In the building one time. We having a good time. Y'all know how we do. Thank you for joining us and spending a part of your morning with us. I got a great show lined up for you today. You already know what it is. Jay, what we got going on?
0: Hey, I mean, you know, we got that classic throwback. Bow. You know what I mean? We got that vitamin P.
1: Bow, bow.
0: We got that what's on your timeline.
1: Bow, bow, bow.
0: Yeah, and all the bow, bow, bow that Jess could add.
1: Yeah, there you go. Yeah, that's all in the first hour, baby. So get your butt up and get out the bed. It's the wake-up call. Let's go.
0: Let's get it.

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0: It's the wake up call right here on The Vibe.
1: Houston's culture.
0: And you know what time it is.
1: Uh-oh.
0: It's time for that good old classic throwback.
1: Let's get it.
0: Okay, wait. What year are we going back to?
1: What, 04?
0: 04, 05.
1: Okay.
0: Let's say 05. Okay. Just to be on the safe side, okay?
1: Yes.
0: Young Jeezy.
1: Chill.
0: Okay. So he definitely had a bop with this one right here, Go Crazy. The remix, though, with Jay-Z. Yeah. And it was just one of those. It felt good. Of course, it was like the D-Boy anthem at the time, but right. I never sold. But yeah, yeah. You know what I'm saying? It made me feel like I could and I would be right. So this was definitely a good song. It was from his album, Let's Get It, the Thug Motivation 101. Yeah, yeah, yeah. Yeah. So I don't know, Jay, what you got any memories from this time? I know sometimes I be saying, bringing up songs, you be like, yeah, I don't really know, but I feel like you was in it.
1: No. I have the memory of copping that album. I was one of the ones, you know what I mean, going to the Walmarts, and we had this joint called Sound Waves out here. So I would get all the edited versions of the album. But yeah, that was one of my joints right there. I still have that in my CD collection to this day.
0: Oh, you got a CD collection?
1: Oh, yeah. Yeah.
0: We bought, you know what? Yeah. I got an idea. Hey, listen.
1: Let's battle. Let's take it down. Yeah.
0: Let's go there with Young Jeezy featuring Jay-Z. Here is
1: Go Crazy, the remix right here on the Wake Up Call. It's The Vibe, Houston's culture.
2: Yeah, old boy. This is the official Hustlers anthem. You getting money? Throw

0: This is the wake-up call, only on the vibe.
1: This is the wake-up call, only on the vibe.
0: What is wrong with you, Jess? Matter of fact, just give us our positive message.
1: You're right.
0: Today.
1: I'm in a good mood today. Every sunrise is a fresh opportunity not to be perfect, but to begin again.
0: Yes.
1: Yesterday's mistakes don't define your today, and today's challenges don't determine tomorrow's success. Uh-huh. So take one positive step. No matter how small, progress happens one choice at a time. Always believe in yourself. Keep moving forward. Put one foot right in front of the other. And remember, your best chapter could be the one you're writing today. The story is still being written, Jay.
0: Yes.
1: The story is still being written.
0: Absolutely. I'm going to do what you say and put my foot in front of the other foot. And I'm going to dance because we got some music coming up.
1: I love that for us.
0: This is the Wake Up Call, only on the Vibe, Houston's Culture. Oh,

0: Hey you, late nights, we set a different type of vibe. Sit back, relax, or Netflix and chill. You know what I mean. Monday through Thursday, from 11 at night till 1 a.m.
1: Smooth and sexy.
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0: It's smooth, it's slow, and it'll put you in the mood.
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0: Late Night Vibes on The Vibe.

He can't wait. 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Act tough, get your mans. VVS is on Chanel pearls. 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

0: kids. 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
1: Is you gon' make it rain for these thunder thighs?
0: Yeah, I'm a 10 and a freak. I'm only spitting out Listerine. Play with me, don't play.

0: This is the Wake Up Call, only on the Vibe, Houston's culture. And oh, it's about that time. I mean, what's on your timeline time?
1: Mm-hmm.
0: Man, Jess, what is looking like?
1: It's looking like the Wi-Fi don't work.
0: Yo. What? Hold on, let me check my device here.
1: Man, what?
0: And see what's going on.
1: I don't know. So, all right. I've been trying to purposely go through and like a bunch of stuff that I'm actually interested in because I've changed up the algorithm. You know, there's a feature in the only app I did it with was Instagram, but where you can kind of say this, hey, I like this and whatever else, and then they're supposed to show you more of that. Mm. But I still get some of the the tomfoolery.
0: Really?
1: On my timeline that I don't really care to see. Mm-hmm. So I've been intentionally liking things and, you know, all of that.
0: Right.
1: Now, this particular account that I follow is called Bored Tasks.
0: Okay.
1: Yeah. Now, they said the more time I spend alive on this planet, the clearer it becomes why geese will randomly attack people.
0: Mm.
1: I couldn't agree more.
0: Wow.
1: Because what are y'all doing? You know, just look around and be like, what is happening?
0: Wow.
1: Y'all don't see this? The geese be like, you know what? It's up. Next person come down this pathway is up.
0: Yeah.
1: And they just, you know, you ever been attacked by a bird?
0: No, thankfully, no.
1: Okay, cool.
0: What about you?
1: Nah, I've ran from, I don't know what kind of bird that was, but they come from the water, but they kind of big. I think.
0: Oh, the seagulls?
1: No, it's not a seagull. It was like, I was at a park and I was walking around. They had a trail to go around the park. We stopped on one side of the lake and I guess it was geese. Nah, this joint was huge. Like a crane almost. And it just walked over. But what I realized was people feed them.
0: Right.
1: So when they see people, they like, what's up?
0: Right.
1: You know, what
0: yeah.
1: you got?
0: Yeah.
1: I was like, you know what? All right, sir. I'm in your house. I'm out. You got it.
0: Wow. Wow.
1: So chased, no. Approached, sure.
0: Well, you know, sometimes birds are in human form, but that's another story, you know. Sometimes you can be could be attacked by a bird, you know, in human form. But
1: that's
0: anyway.
1: A different conversation.
0: Yeah.
1: Jay.
0: Exactly.
1: That's a different conversation.
0: Yeah. But now let me see. What's on my TL right here? Listen, okay. You know what? Oh, looks like I have a rich post today. From Mercedes. It says, "You're not unhappy. You just need a Mercedes Maybach."
1: And do. Wait, who gonna pay for the gas though?
0: I don't know. I mean, long as we can put gas in that thing, because I ain't with that electric business. Okay.
1: I had to have a fundraiser.
0: Yeah, sell some hot cakes, hot dogs, you know what I mean? So on and so forth. Yes. So the caption reads, "Not too much to ask, is it?" And goes on to say, # Mercedes Benz, # Mercedes Maybach. Listen, thank you, Mercedes. You know what I'm saying? I think Mercedes needs to be the official vehicle for the Vibe and the Wake Up Call.
1: I love that.
0: What do you think?
1: I'd be willing to give it a try.
0: Yeah.
1: Yeah.
0: So that's what's on my timeline.
1: We want to know what's on your timeline.
0: Yes.
1: 713-313-5771. Or hit us up at the Vibe Houston. And, you know, we just want to see because we nosy like that.
0: Absolutely. Keep it locked. We got more and then some right here only on the Wake Up Call. It's the Vibe, Houston's culture.

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1: Y'all can have that.
0: Hip-hop, R&B, and neo-soul.
2: As I get a little older, I realize life is perspective. And my perspective may differ from yours. I want to say thank you to everyone that's been down with me. All my fans, all my beautiful fans. Anyone who's ever gave me a listen. All my people.

0: Motivation when troubles get real. Cause you can help the world until you help yourself. And I can't blame the hood the day that I was killed. You had to see it, that's the only way to feel. And though my physical won't reap the benefits, the energy they carry on admit still, I want you.
1: The vibe.
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1: What's going on? 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
2: 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This is the Freestyle King, Lil Flip.
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0: I'm Miss Jessie, of course.
1: And it's your man, G. Xavier.
0: Listen, it's time for I'm Just Saying. Now, you know what this is, Jay, right?
1: Yeah.
0: It's the portion of the show.
1: Mm-hmm. Let them know.
0: Well, we tackle life's mess. Maybe he got some relationship drama, family issues, everything in between, right?
1: Yeah.
0: Now, I might not have all the answers.
1: Right.
0: I'm just saying, let's talk about it.
1: Let's talk.
0: All right. So, I'm just saying, right? Not everybody deserves access to you. Sometimes we spend so much time trying to keep everybody happy that we actually forget about ourselves.
1: Mm, true.
0: So if someone only calls when they need something, or they drain your energy, or constantly bringing chaos into your life, you know, it's okay to create some distance. Protecting your peace is not selfish. It's necessary. I'm just saying. I'm going to protect my peace at all costs. I don't know about you, but listen.
1: Yeah.
0: Okay?
1: Absolutely.
0: Yeah. So let us know your thoughts. 713-313-5771 is the number. Hit us up.
1: We got a word today.
0: It's The Vibe.
1: Houston's culture.
2: Hold up. 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

0: It's going down. You're locked into the Wake Up Call, only on The Vibe, Houston's culture. And Jess.
1: Yes.
0: You know, it's about that time.
1: It's about that time.
0: Yeah,
1: Looking at my Rolly, it's about that time. Wait a minute. All right. Well, what time is it actually, Jay? My bad. You know, I always get a sad track.
0: It's all good, but it's cardiac time.
1: Hey!
0: Yeah.
1: I'm excited.
0: So, we're going to let the man himself dig into them crates. And we're just going to step back, you know, for about a good, 25, 30 minutes. We're going to have us a little break, a little dance break. Mm-hmm, you feel me? Mm-hmm. We're just going to turn the studio upside down one time. So, let's make way for the man himself, the one and only DJ Cardiac. Let's get into this crazy mix. This is the Wake Up Call, only on The Vibe, Houston's culture.
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tell me nothing. 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In a matter of time I spent on some locked up in the back of the paddy wagon, cuffs locked on wrists. See my dreams unfold, nightmares come true. 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

0: whole year locked into the Wake Up Call, only on the Vibe, Houston's culture. And right about now, we got that Crash Out report.
1: So, child. So, Young Thug had a few questions for Plaque Boy Max after he revealed that he got a vasectomy at 23 years old.
0: What?
1: Despite not having any children. Now, Plaque Boy Max recently opened up about the decision, explaining that he isn't ready to have any little ones running around soon. So my first mind says his body, his choice. But Young Thug told this man, God gonna slap the fuck out of you.
0: Whoa.
1: 23, a vasectomy, like, I want to talk to the doctor.
0: Wow. Yeah.
1: I want to talk to, that's who I want to talk to. Because, I'm not even going to speak on it because I'm not, Jay, thoughts?
0: Correct me if I'm wrong, like, that's not permanent, right? You can undo it or?
1: Yeah, you can undo it. So that's what he said. That's what his point was. Like, you can undo it. I think, for me, you know what, honestly, if I'm looking at it from objectively, the most responsible thing that you can do is not have children that you can't take care of or you don't want or whatever. You know what I'm saying? Like, so in a way, I'm kind of like, all right then. But if it's reversible, that's his choice. He might find somebody. But also, that don't give you permission to just be out here reckless and doing whatever, too, because that's another thing.
0: Yeah, I mean, vasectomy can't spare you from a disease. So,
1: yeah,
0: you
1: so.
0: Know, it's like, but me, I would, man, that's, nah, I wouldn't be getting no vasectomy. I'm sorry.
1: Yeah.
0: You know what I'm saying?
1: Yeah, some people view it as being responsible. Some people, you know, kind of just given is given like so. At a man, as a man, you can have a vasectomy at 23, but as a woman, you can, that's another conversation for another time. But all right, then go off.
0: Yeah, that's kind of wild, though.
1: Yeah, because
0: that hasn't crossed my mind. I'm sorry.
1: Yeah, well, you know, hey man, I don't know if this is a crash out or whatever, but I just found it interesting.
0: Yeah.
1: But you know, actually, some people just shouldn't procreate, and that's cool, too.
0: Well, yeah. You know? If it's so out of desire. Maybe.
1: Okay, salute to this young man. I don't know. What do you think, Jay?
0: Well, yeah, I guess for whatever reason, that's
1: fine. Ladies, be careful, okay? It's the Wake Up Call.
0: Only on the Vibe, Houston's culture.

0: You already know what's going down. This is the Wake Up Call, only on the Vibe, Houston's culture. And we in that One's Gotta Go.
1: Mm-hmm.
0: And so we have the hip-hop and R&B collabs edition.
1: Yeah. Classic songs right here, actually. So, but sadly, only one of them can be the champion. So we have Lovers and Friends. Of course, that's Usher, Lil Jon, Luda. And we also have Dilemma. That's Kelly and Nelly.
0: Yeah. Kelly and Nelly.
1: So fun. And Always on Time with Ja Rule and Ashanti. Mm. Slow Jams, Twista, Kanye, and Jamie.
0: Ah, okay. Mm-hmm.
1: Yes. We see, let's feel a theme here. We love the 2000s.
0: Yeah, I know. Yeah, it's another 2000s joint.
1: Yeah.
0: Early 2000s joint.
1: All right, so I'm only going to sing probably... No, I'm lying. I might sing all of these at karaoke, actually. So, okay, let me think about this. You want to go first?
0: You just going to toss it to me. Oh, let me see. Man, good vocals, good verses, good raps. You know what? Man, I probably have to let Dilemma go.
1: Oh, okay.
0: Yeah, I mean, you know, dope collaboration, but that's more on the, what it's like, not so much slow, it's like mid-tempo.
1: Mm-hmm.
0: That probably wouldn't be the joint.
1: Okay, that's fair enough.
0: You know, yeah, that I would just jam when I'm thinking about Shorty, you know.
1: Oh, hey, Shorty. All right, cool. So we let Dilemma go. Well, Jay's letting Dilemma go. I probably would have been on the same wave with you at this juncture in the game. So okay, that leaves us with Lovers and Friends, Always on Time, and Slow Jam. So we're going to go ahead and run that Dilemma back, and then we're going to come back and see what's up.
0: Yeah, let's do it. Mm-hmm. It's the Wake Up Call, only on the Vibe, Houston's culture.

0: Yeah, man, we still up in it. This is the Wake Up Call, only on the Vibe, Houston's Culture. We're in the hip-hop and R&B collabs edition of One's Gotta Go. Mm-hmm. Just Let Go of That Dilemma. And actually, I think, correct me if I'm wrong, I believe Patti LaBelle played Kelly's mom in the video. Or am I tripping?
1: I cannot remember.
0: Okay.
1: But this sounds plausible.
0: Right.
1: Oh, in the beginning? Was it like in the beginning of the video?
0: I believe so. Yeah,
1: I think so. Yeah. That sounds like something she'll do. We have Lovers and Friends, we have Always on Time, we have Slow Jam.
0: Oh yeah, it's your go.
1: I'ma let I'ma let Lovers and Friends go.
0: Gonna let Lovers and Friends go?
1: Yeah.
0: Why Lovers and Friends?
1: I like Lovers and Friends, but I like Always on Time and Slow Jams better.
0: Ah. Okay.
1: that's the best I can do on such short notice. Like, I don't have a valid reason. Y'all can be mad and, you know, I get off at 10, but... I don't really have a reason. Like, sometimes it just is what it is. Like, you just gotta kind of just pick something and go with it, because all of the choices are really good.
0: Yeah. That Lovers and Friends is the most, like, hood love song.
1: It is very hood, but it is given very much, I love this girl.
0: That John went in, but, and you know, I press condolences to the family, but yeah. All right. Well, it is what it is, man. Lovers and Friends is out of there. So we have Always on Time left, and that's Slow Jams. I'm sorry. I had to go in. I'm sorry.
1: Mm-hmm.
0: So, hey, we're going to see who's the winner next. Mm-hmm. Keep it locked. This is the Wake Up Call, only on the Vibe, Houston's Culture.

0: never had to do it again.
1: Please tell your lovers and friends that Jesse and Jay had to do it again. Hey, this is the Wake Up Call, only on the Vibe. He's this culture. We're in the hip hop and R&B collabs edition of One's Gotta Go.
2: Yeah, they battling it out in the comments between these two songs.
1: Really?
2: Yeah, Ja Rule and Ashanti can kick rocks. Wow, yeah, they definitely from the 2000s because do people even say that? Kick rocks! Say that anymore? So lots of people are, they chiming in. And between these two, I think I've seen Lovers and Friends. I think I've seen Ja Rule and Ashanti got to get up out of there more.
1: Really?
2: Yeah, always on time, always on time, always on time. Yeah.
1: Wow.
2: Ja can go. Yep, always on time, always on time. Always on time, always on time. Yeah, so I think there's a clear bye-bye, always on time.
1: Right. Clear understanding.
2: All are dope, but probably Ja and Ashanti for me. But, you know, that's dope too. And I agree. Yeah. So, somebody said, I'm sorry, Dilemma still hurts my ears. Y'all play too much in these comments. All right, so it looks like the people have decided Slow Jams is coming out on top.
1: No, they want to hit it. Oh.
2: And do. And so, yeah.
1: Yeah.
2: Like, how could you not love it?
1: Absolutely.
2: Mm-hmm. So, yeah. Well, that is what it is. And
1: here it is. Right here. Well, you know, of course, we're going to pay tribute. We're going to pay homage to Always On Time. But we got to give you that Slow Jams, baby. That is the winner. This is the Wake Up Call. Only on the Vibe. Houston's culture. Yeah. Are you?

Running, man. It's Killer Collyon checking in, a.k.a. Mike Jordan, man. And you're now finna be tuned in to another H-Town classic, man. Right here on The Vibe.

0: Hey you. Late nights, we set a different type of vibe. 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You know what I mean. Monday through Thursday, from 11 at night till 1 a.m.
1: Smooth and sexy.
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0: You are locked into the wake-up call right here, only on The Vibe, Houston's culture. And, oh, we got some good news for you.
1: Yes.
0: Yes.
1: Love is in the air. Like, literally. Okay.
0: Really?
1: Yes. So, I don't know if you guys heard this story, but a couple climbed to the top of the Empire State Building in Atlanta to display the Power of Love banner. Okay.
0: Wow.
1: Now, they were dressed in black ski masks and climbed to the top of the iconic building where they displayed a large banner that read, and I quote, "When the power of love beats the love of power, the world knows peace."
0: Mm.
1: Yep. Following this heartfelt gesture, Ivan got down on one knee and proposed to Angela.
0: Wow.
1: Yep. After the proposal, the couple climbed down. However, according to the BBC, the New York Police Department took them into custody ASAP.
0: Wow.
1: Now, they were atop the 1,454-foot building for at least 10 minutes, and the NYPD has stated that no charges have been filed yet. Angela and Ivan share a passion for climbing and have scaled buildings around the globe. The documentary captures their unique love story. You asked, what documentary? Well, guess what? They were featured in 2024 Netflix documentary called Skywalker's A Love Story.
0: Nice.
1: Yep. So, Angela is... They like I said, they share a love for passion. I mean, a love for climbing. And the documentary captured their unique love story. Angela is a painter with a background in dance and acrobatics. Okay, period. And wow. She comes from a family of circus performers.
0: Mm,
1: yep.
0: Okay.
1: And she expressed that her climbs are not about spectacle. They're a ritual, a performance where fear becomes the art. So they don't do it for the view. They do it for the love of it, you know, do it for the art. They do it for the plot. Hello? Wow. They do it for freedom. So congratulations to the couple. And also, best wishes on whatever charges might be filed. But you can always ask for, put your Cash App in your bio, and then, you know, people will send you early wedding gifts to bail you out of jail.
0: Yeah, yeah.
1: If it comes to it. But yeah, I thought this was a cool story.
0: Nah, that's what's up. I'm like, yeah, they're kids. I wouldn't be surprised if they run the new Universal Circus or the new Barnum and Bailey, you know, circus or whatever that
1: Man,
0: is.
1: Man, say. Like, I don't know. You gotta know. See.
0: As their history of Skywalkers and loving heights. And yeah, yeah, that's going to be interesting, family.
1: Damn.
0: But good news right there, man. Listen, y'all keep it locked. We got more for you. Oh, yeah, we're going to run back that classic throwback. Oh, yeah, that vitamin P. Listen, all that and then some right here, only on the wake-up call. This is The Vibe, Houston's culture.

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And this time, ask me to dig deeper, I'll gladly explain it. Yeah. Ice.

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1: This is the wake-up call, only on the vibe.
0: What is wrong with you, Jess? Matter of fact, just give us our positive message.
1: You're right.
0: Today.
1: I'm in a good mood today. Every sunrise is a fresh opportunity not to be perfect, but to begin again.
0: Yes.
1: Yesterday's mistakes don't define your today, and today's challenges don't determine tomorrow's success. Uh-huh. So take one positive step, no matter how small. Progress happens one choice at a time. Always believe in yourself. Keep moving forward. Put one foot right in front of the other. And remember, your best chapter could be the one you're writing today. The story is still being written, Jay.
0: Yes.
1: The story is still being written.
0: Absolutely. I'm going to do what you say and put my foot in front of the other foot. And I'm going to dance because we got some music coming up.
1: I love that for us.
0: This is the Wake Up Call, only on the Vibe, Houston's culture.

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1: Houston's culture.
0: Thank you for joining us today. Another lovely, lovely show.
1: Yes.
0: Always a good time with my man, Jay Xavier.
1: Hey.
0: And, you know, always a good time with the listeners, of course.
1: Man, you already know.
0: Yeah, thank y'all for tapping in. Also, you know, if you want to get at me in the meantime, in between time, it is at It's Miss Jessie with an I, of course.
1: Right.
0: And you can hit the link tree in my bio and tap into all the other links and see what your girl got going on. And Jay, where can they find you?
1: For sure. You can get at your man's Jay Xavier at Jay Xavier Official. And don't forget, tell a friend, man, for all things Vibe. Get at us at The Vibe Houston. But right about now, we're getting you ready for the Sheba Love Lace. Oh, yeah, man. She's going to lace you up. She's going to keep the vibes going. So we want you to keep it locked right where you got it. Know what I'm talking about? And yeah, it's going down in a major way. God say the same. We'll be back at it tomorrow. And yeah, that's how it's going down. This is The Wake Up Call, only on The Vibe, Houston's culture.

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0: how good you think somebody is, always protect your heart. 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
1: 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It's your girl, Ronan Banks, and we're getting into some more of Houston's culture on The Vibe.

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0: Hey you. Late nights, we set a different type of vibe. 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
1: Thirsty to put me in beef. 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I'm letting it rock cause I love the mystique. I still wanna give me a song where I be. Can't trust everything that you saw.

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2: It's the vibe, the culture, and it's the day party with Nasheeba Lovelace. Thank you all for joining me on this Monday morning, and you all already know how we're going to kick off the show with the 1 minute morning meditation. Let's go. Take a deep breath. Breathing in through the nose, breathing out through the mouth. Breathing in, feeling the lungs expanding. Breathing out, feeling a sense of letting go. Breathing in to feel the body getting fuller. Breathing out to feel the release of any tension. Breathing in, feeling alive and awake. Breathing out, feeling muscles relaxing. Breathing in, feeling alive and awake. Breathing out, feeling muscles relaxing. Thank you all for joining me on this Monday morning, on this motivational Monday, and talking about muscles relaxing. My muscles were not relaxed last week. I had the worst case of food poisoning. The lower back pain is for real. The neck stiffness and soreness after all the projectile vomiting is also quite real. I severely missed you all. I'm so sorry I was gone. Sorry for having to say sorry so many times. But I am here. I am back this week, better late than never. And now usually I don't do this because it's Motivational Monday and I like to do, you know, a variety of different songs. But we've got some back-to-back-to-back-to-back UGK on this Motivational Monday. Bun B just did a Riding Dirty 30 concert this past weekend at Smart Financial. I was hoping to get some comp tickets, but I did not. So first up, the only song that we have from the Riding Dirty album, Diamonds and Wood by UGK, right here on The Vibe.

Once again, big up to Bun B for hosting that concert at Smart Financial this past Saturday. And like I said, this is the only song that we have from Riding Dirty. Up next in this UGK block on this Motivational Monday, we've got Front, Back, and Side to Side from the album that was released before Riding Dirty called Super Tight. UGK right here on The Vibe.

Shout out to Taylor Getwood, Mr. Former The Vibe University. He used to have this time slot here. And he's right. This is not an H-Town block today. It's a PAT block, Port Arthur, Texas, where he's from. Up next is Chunk Up the Deuce by Lil Kiki featuring Paul Wall and UGK here on The Vibe.

Wrapping up our PATH Town block on this Motivational Monday, we've got the International Players Anthem by UGK, featuring Outkast. Outkast featuring UGK. And David Banner definitely put his Play a Pimp steez on during that Riding Dirty 30 concert this past Saturday. Of course, we had Slim Thug, we had Zero, we had so many people. But yes, International Players Anthem right here on The Vibe. Don't come equipped with rear view mirrors.

diamonds and detergent. Now hurry, hurry, go on to the altar. 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Keep your heart, three stacks. 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Play your part.

It's the vibe, the culture, and it's the day party with Nasheeba Lovelace. And on this motivational Monday, we are in our go block. First up is Go DJ. Oh, that's my DJ. By Lil Wayne featuring Manny Fresh right here.

Me now I'm hot, they all on me sample. On this Motivational Monday, we are in our go block. You know, I love to do word association on Mondays. Up next, we have the newly married Coco Jones.

By the now Mrs. Mitchell, Donovan. His name is Donovan. Donovan Mitchell. He plays for the Cleveland Cavaliers. Today years old. Up next in our Go block on this Motivational Monday, it's one of my faves, one of my favorite songs of hers. That's The Way Love Goes by Janet Jackson here on The Vibe.

Here We Go Again by Portrait. They're a one-hit wonder R&B group from the 90s. They were one of the many artists that have performed during Family Matters. Y'all know I'm a sucker for classic black sitcoms. Up next in our Go block on this Motivational Monday, we've got Gotta Go by Trey Songz from I Gotta Make.

I don't wanna leave, but you know how it is when, oh, baby, keep that on. 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Yeah, for sure.

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4: 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And on this Motivational Monday, we are in our word association. Up next is Stop. First up is Don't Stop the Music by Rihanna, right here on the vibe.

0: Up next in our stop block on this Motivational Monday is one of my favorites by this group, this and Sucker for Love, which I wish we have, but we do not. 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
1: Danny Kane.
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4: Across the hall. Anywho, I have two special guests that are going to be highlighting a free for the community event that will be happening this Saturday, August 8th, right here on TSU's campus. So I will reserve my talking points for when those two special guests arrive. But we're going to jump right back into our stop block on this Motivational Monday. Up next, we have Nonstop by Drizzy Drake right here on The Vibe.

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1: Going from non-stop in our stop block to don't stop. Up next in our stop block on this Motivational Monday, we have Houston's very own Megan Thee Stallion with Don't Stop. Pop that, don't stop. Right here on The Vibe.
2: Real hot girl. I got a stank, walk, in a breaky mouth, hit my soul tight. 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Cause I got another that's gonna do it if he don't. Attitude bad, real hot girl, good. 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And I'm all with a daddy, she a to me.

our stop block will be stopping. Last up in the stop block on this Motivational Monday is one of my faves and one of my favorite songs of his. I Can't Stop Loving You by Kem, right here on The Vibe.

0: When they stop, we're still catching a vibe.
1: Don't nobody do it better.
0: The all new vibe.
2: It's the vibe, the culture, and it's the day party with Nasheeba Lovelace. And we are now in our wait block. First up is Can't Help But Wait by Trey Songz right here on the vibe.

0: It's the vibe, the culture, and it's the day party with Nasheeba Lovelace. And as I mentioned during my These Are My Thoughts segment, I actually have three special guests with us in the building today. I have Denise Edwards and her client, Natasha Wilson, the founder and CEO of COHAP Outreach Corporation. And I also have Councilwoman Shabazz with us today regarding the very free and very special event that's being hosted this Saturday on TSU's campus. Ladies, please introduce yourselves.
1: Certainly. Hello, Nasheeba. So wonderful to be here
0: The
1: KTSU. I am Councilmember Carolyn Evans Shabazz, the Councilmember for District D, what I call the District of Destination, also a two-time grad of the Texas Southern University.
0: What?
1: Sorry, I digress. I actually went to the TSU Nursery School and then went to Spelman College and came back and got a master's and a doctorate at the Texas Southern, so nobody can attest to that.
0: Impressive.
1: Nobody.
0: Yes.
1: But certainly I am here for a wonderful event, a free event. Can we say free?
0: Free.
1: And I am so very glad to partner with Natasha Wilson, who certainly has a heart for the people and the community. And we're going to talk about an absolutely awesome event that's taking place on Saturday, August the 8th. So I'm going to pass it on to Natasha Wilson so she can give you the real skinny on what's going on.
0: Awesome. Thank you so much, Councilwoman Shabazz.
2: Thank you.
0: Natasha, you have the floor.
2: Thank you. Thank you for having us here. I greatly appreciate it.
0: You're very welcome.
2: So I'm Natasha Wilson, the CEO of COHAP Outreach Corporation. We are a nonprofit organization that serves the homeless community and do outreach community events. And one of our big events is this coming Saturday on August the 8th. Y'all hear it? This coming Saturday, August the 8th. From noon to 3 p.m. at the Texas Southern University. We're going to be in the Health and Physical Education Building. You do not want to miss. We're going to have backpacks, school supplies giveaway, haircuts, hair braiding for the young girls, cotton candy, popcorn, snow cones. And it's a job fair. Please remember, it's our COHAP and Partners annual back-to-school festival and job fair. So we're going to have workforce solution there. We're going to have breakout sessions to do interview skills training for the parents.
0: Okay.
2: Resume skills training as well. So bring your resumes. You be prepared. You never know. You're not going to just walk out with a backpack. But you can also walk out with a job.
0: With an opportunity.
2: Yes, with an opportunity. Correct. So there's going to be people there. It's hiring on the spot.
0: Oh.
2: We're going to have so much great entertainment, bands performing, TSU dance performers going to perform as well. We're going to have our guest appearance by Mike Holmes, which is the retiree of the NFL for San Francisco 49ers.
0: Okay.
2: And he's also the president of the NFL chapter here in Houston as well. So we're going to have a Houston Dynamo is going to be in the building. We're going to have so many great people coming out, and it's going to be amazing, free resources as well. Dental screenings, immunizations, much, much more. So you don't want to miss. And when we say free, we're talking about F-R-E-E, free. Come on out.
0: Emphasis on free. Thank you so much, Natasha, for giving details and insight regarding this event. And then, like you said, free, F-R-E-E, free, everyone. And this is truly a family-focused event. It's not just for the kiddos. It's also for the parents, TSU students, whether you got kids or not. She's talking about job opportunities.
2: Yes.
0: Have your resume. Be prepared. Put your best foot forward. I know it's been hot, y'all. But it'll be worth it to be outside this Saturday, August 8th, from noon to 3 p.m., correct?
2: That's right. Noon to 3 p.m. And also, we're going to be here helping, prepping backpacks and school supplies on Thursday and Friday as well. We're going to be here at 1 p.m. We need more volunteers to come out. We need barbers to come out. So if you want to participate and even just might want to partner with us, because we do this every year. So if you want to collaborate and partner with us and join the family as a COHAP partner team, please call the number 832-422-7408. The number again is 832-422-7408. We're on every social media platform from Facebook, Instagram, LinkedIn, Twitter, YouTube, you name it. You can find us. If you need assistance, we provide so many services. When we say wraparound services, we're a partner agency through Coalition to the Homeless. We're also a partner with Workforce Solution. So whatever you need help with, no matter you're a domestic violence survivor, or if you're a veteran, or age out of foster care, or you're just formerly incarcerated, we're going to have second chance jobs there. So if you got a felony background, We don't care. Come on out here. We're going to get that job for you.
0: Thank you.
1: I just want to say, too, TSU is a big campus.
2: Yes.
1: Make sure you know where the building is physically located. The Health and PE building actually is on the corner of Wheeler and Ennis. If you're coming down Wheeler, you're going to run into the campus. And so certainly we want you to know where to come to get these fabulous services.
2: Yes.
1: Free services. And you will come here for free, and then you will be set free.
2: That's
1: and we
2: right.
1: want to say, go Tigers.
2: Yes.
0: All right, go Tigers. I like to do a little tiger growl. Exactly, Councilwoman Shabazz. I like to do a tiger growl, usually on Wild Wednesdays. But yes, okay. Is there anything you'd like to share with us Denise?
3: Hello, everyone. This is Denise Edwards, also known as Southern Girl Denise at KYLK Radio Station. And I'm so happy to be here to provide my services to my my lovely client here, Ms. Natasha. And, you know, we've been on this roller coaster ride for a while now, but we're just so excited and we're so amped up to give back to the community. And that's what it's all about, giving back to the community. We all have a loving heart and we all have been through the trenches. And speaking of trenches, you know, the Not So Christian and Me show, which is the show that I created on KYLK, we want to inspire families. So we sponsoring a prayer room. So we're the prayer corner. That's what I was trying to say.
0: Okay.
3: So we want parents to know, like, hey, to be encouraged. Come over here for prayer. Make sure our kids are equipped with prayer before going into these classrooms. Because, you know, these classrooms.
0: It's spiritual warfare.
3: Spiritual warfare that's going on. So we being covered in prayer. And then we also going to have some virtual interviews, training. Because, you know, a lot of parents, they kind of get scared when it comes to virtual interviews on Zoom.
0: Right.
3: So we want to make sure they're equipped to do these virtual interviews if they want to, you know, get a job out of state.
0: Right.
3: They have to do these virtual interviews, so we want to make sure they're equipped for that as well. And like Natasha said, we need volunteers, and barbers. Mm-hmm. Also barbers. And one last thing.
2: Yeah, mental health panel.
3: Oh, yeah, and then, yes, I wrote that, too. And we also sponsoring the mental health panel. So we're going to have the G-Boys. They're going to be part of this mental health panel. So any questions that the youth may be inquiring about, they want
0: some
3: questions.
0: Some type of guidance
3: going into the new school year. They have those questions answered.
2: And we're going to have it in a man and woman point of view as well. So we got a Q&A panel. We're going to have Dr. Kosher there. We're going to have Dr. Montgomery there. And so anything on the man point of view, women point of view, or child point of view, they could ask those questions. So when they come in through the registration table, they're going to be asked to write your question down, and they're going to pull it out, and we're going to have a time and moment where we're going to read those questions out and answer to our very successful, because people in need, people struggling financially, going through mental health crisis, depression. People need help. So I'm thinking of every little thing I could think of to help the community.
1: And that is fantastic. Certainly, this is going to be covered in prayer.
2: Yes.
1: But faith without works is

0: Cindy, and a lucky senior will be able to walk out with a scholarship that we're raffling giving away. And we're going to have a lot of gifts raffling. So y'all going to, the children activities, kids on, oh my God, it's amazing. I thought everything to the T of these games. Y'all going to love it.
1: I'm going to come back and be a kid again.
0: Yes. Yeah, we're all going to be a big kid. Come on now.
2: It's for everyone.
0: Everyone.
2: Thank you, ladies, for giving us this information.
0: Yes.
2: And this event is a community event. KTSU is the community station. This is the digital sister station, The Vibe. But we are an extension of KTSU, so we are an extension of the community.
0: That's right.
1: You're doing the darn thing.
2: Thank you so much. I appreciate it. Yes.
0: Yeah. And don't worry about parking either, because you're parking a garage. We got that covered. Park in that garage, y'all. You don't have to worry about, I got to pay for parking. Nope. Don't worry about it. We got the garage covered for y'all.
2: You can park in the garage. You can park in the, I would recommend the S lot, but it's a little bit of a walk. You got to go up that Tiger Walk a little bit just to get to the public health building. But thank you, ladies, so much.
0: Thank you.
2: Thank you so much, Natasha, from COHAP, which stands for Chance of Hope and Prosperity.
0: Yes.
2: And this interview, you guys have showcased and highlighted all the things that should make everyone feel hopeful.
0: Hopeful.
2: Not only to attend, but to show up for their community. And like you ladies have mentioned, if you feel the need to volunteer, if you feel like it's being put on your heart, that God's put it on your heart for you to show up and show out for these children, for the community, please do so. But please also do show up for Saturday, August 8th,
0: from this
2: noon
0: Saturday
2: to 3 p.m.
0: In the health and physical education building.
2: Thank you. And the health and physical education
0: 3000
2: building.
0: 3000 Wheeler Avenue.
2: There you go. Here on TSU on Texas Southern's campus. Thank you, ladies, so much. And you guys heard it here first. If you haven't heard it any time before today, be there or be square. Saturday, August 8th, 12 p.m. to 3 p.m. right here on TSU's campus. Thank you, ladies, so much. And anything else you'd like to say, Councilwoman
1: Shabazz? And no excuse to not get loose. Councilmember Carolyn Shabazz, Councilmember for District D. Love you guys.
0: Thank you.
2: Thank you, ladies,
0: so much. It's amazing.
2: You heard what Councilwoman Shabazz said. Ain't nothing wrong getting a little loose. All right? We are going to jump back into our... Exactly.
1: Right now.
2: You can't give him power. You cannot give the enemy power. And when we show up united as a community, we can defeat the enemy and anybody who's against you. So up next, we are jumping back into our weight block on this Motivational Monday. Up next, we have Wait For You by Future featuring Drake and Tems right here on The Vibe.
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0: That was Wait On It by Jeremih featuring Bryson Tiller and Chris Brown. And before that was I Can't Wait by Trey the Truth. And up next in our wait block on this Motivational Monday, we've got Wait A Minute, probably my favorite Ray J song. Oh. Wait A Minute by Ray J featuring Lil' Kim right here on The Vibe.
1: Oh. Huh.

I know y'all hear that Pharrell production and the background ad-libs and vocals on this track. Once again, I have to give a huge shout out to Denise Edwards and her client Natasha Wilson and Councilwoman Shabazz for joining us earlier. And like I said, do not wait. Pun intended. Do not wait. Please do show up this Saturday, August 8th from 12 p.m. to 3 p.m. Up next in our wait block is Let's Wait a While by Janet Jackson right here on The Vibe.

hope y'all never get tired of this song because it'll always be in rotation as long as I am here whenever I play some Janet. Love, Let's Wait a While. Up next in our wait block on this Motivational Monday, we've got Can't Wait by Jill Scott, Philly soulful lady. Jill Scott, right here on The Vibe.

Okay, I must confess, I put this song in the playlist because, you know, Wait was in the title, but I used to jam this song. Can't Wait, easily one of her most underrated tracks. Wrapping up our Wait block on this Motivational Monday is one of my favorites, Rest in Power to the one, the only Bob Marley. We've got Waiting in Vain by Bob Marley and the Wailers from Exodus right here on

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5: 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Up next on this Motivational Monday, we are in our hot block. First up is I Need a Hot Girl by Hot Boys featuring Big Timers right here on the Vibe.

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0: get with us. Why? Come on, get with us. 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

0: And I'm doing it and doing it and doing it well.
1: Straight to the hotel. I'm solo, so boy, you gets no tell. Kiss, kiss, and still you gets nowhere. Just two blue done in your underwear. I play unfair. I'm a hot gal. Hot cars and stars and strip bars. It ain't

You know what'll make you really, really hot, aside from this really hot Houston weather? When you have food poisoning and you're in the middle of regurgitating, them hot flashes, them fever sweats will make you really, really hot. That was I'm Really Hot by Missy Elliott from This Is Not a Test. And up next in our hot block on this Motivational Monday, if you're wondering why I'm really hot, this is why. See what I did there? This Is Why I'm Hot by Mims right here on The Vibe.

0: 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Shmurda Shiro.
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0: 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I need some more drinks.
1: That was Hot Boy by Bobby Shmurda. He's been out for a while now. Hopefully things have gotten better for him. Up next in our hot block on this Motivational Monday, right here on The Day Party with me, Nasheeba Lovelace, we've got Hotline Bling by Drizzy Drake right here on The Vibe.
2: Yeah.

Y'all know this came from Dram's I Like to Cha-Cha. Hotline Bling really did take some of the momentum away from Dram, and I really did like I Like to Cha-Cha. Up next in our hot block on this Motivational Monday, because it has been hot. Even though we are in August, but it's Houston, what else is new? We have On the Hotline by Pretty Ritty Ricky right here on the

Wrapping up our hot block on this Motivational Monday, we've got Summer Too Hot by Chris Brown. I know he's been blazing the internet streets with him and Chris Brown's joint tour. Summer Too Hot right here on The Vibe.

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2: It's the Vibe, the culture, and it's the Day Party with Nasheeba Lovelace, and our last word association blog for today is can't. First up is Can't Satisfy Her by I Wayne. This is for all my West Indian massive. Big up!

she require. All right, so I big up all my Caribbean, all my West Indian people, because growing up, you've heard this in every party and every fete. There's a message behind the song. He's talking about underage girls and prostituting themselves and exploiting themselves and the poverty cycle and how it never ends. Up next in our Can't block on this Motivational Monday, we have Can't Take My Eyes Off of You by Lauryn Hill right here on the

FABOLOUS really said, an entree is not as good without something on the side. Them lyrics is crazy. That was Can't Let You Go by Fabulous featuring Mike Shorey and Lil Mo. And up next in our Can't block on this Motivational Monday, this album is my favorite album of Ciara's. This is Can't Leave 'Em Alone by Ciara featuring 50 Cent from The Evolution right here on the

I really do love this album. Of course, Promise is on here. What's that song? I'm going to be out with my girls, and we're going to have fun. Yeah, that's right. Yeah, that's right. And then my favorite off of this album is Crush. I got a crush on you. I love me some you. Up next in our Can't Block on this Motivational Monday is Can't Believe It by T-Pain and Lil Wayne right here on The Vibe.

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7: It's the vibe, the culture, and it's the day party with Nasheeba Lovelace. And it is almost 2 o'clock, so it is time for me to end the show, but not before I do the 1 minute positive affirmation. Let's go. I am strong, capable, and resilient. I am strong, capable, and resilient. I am worthy of love, happiness, and success. I am worthy of love, happiness, and success.
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7: I am constantly learning and growing. I am constantly learning and growing. Thank you all for joining me on this Motivational Monday right here on the Day Party on The Vibe with me, Nasheeba Lovelace. I cannot tell you all how good it feels for me to be back in the studio. I've missed it. So every time that I'm not here, I be in my feelings. I be feeling guilty. I be feeling sad. All the things, all the emotions. So I am very, very happy to be back here. And thank you all for joining me on this Monday. And even though we have two more songs on our can't block, even though it was the can't block, don't think that you can't do anything that you set your mind to, that you want to do in life, whether it's a dream, a goal, an aspiration, something that you are trying to achieve in your life. Don't ever think that you can't do it. You hear me? You feel me? You see me? I mean, it's the radio, but you get what I'm saying. I hope you are picking up what I am putting down. This is exactly why I start things off with the positive meditation and the ending things with the positive affirmations, because your mindset is what matters. How you think shapes your life, what happens around you, what you attract, what you repel, all of that matters. Thank you all for joining me today on this Monday. Please stay cool and stay hydrated. I've got two more songs up for you. I will be back tomorrow. I should be here for the rest of the week. Once again, thank you to the lovely ladies that stopped by. Thank you to Denise. Thank you to her client, Natasha. Thank you so much to Councilwoman Shabazz. It was a time. They were supposed to be featured last week, but because of me, and the projectile vomiting, that did not happen. But today was a great day, and today was meant for these ladies to come on here and to spread the word about that free family-friendly event that's happening this Saturday, August 8th, from 12 p.m. to 3 p.m. right here on TSU's campus. But I've got two more Can't songs. I've got Can't Say by Houston's very own Travis Scott featuring Houston's very own Don Toliver, and Houston's very own Century with Can't Get Enough right here on The Vibe. Peace.

And this time, ask me to dig deeper, I'll gladly explain it. Yeah. Ice.

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See you at the bar, you was hardly talking. That's when I knew that your heart was scarring. 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Like, wait, babe,

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The Candyman is on the prowl. 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

seen her bury the hatchet. 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I put the man in manipulation when I pay your rent, and that is an obligation or attachment. Then I sprinkle in a little mistake.

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Yes, it's the original human beatbox, Dougie Fresh, and his partner, the Grand Wizard, MC Ricky D. D, and that's me in the place to be. And we're gonna show you how we do it for 85 Kick It Live, all right? Because I got a funny feeling you're all sick of all these crab rappers biting their rhymes because I'm their backstabbers. But when it comes to me and my friend Doug Fresh here, there is no competition because we are the best, yeah. Finesse and press, which we prove. And y'all will realize that we are the move. 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Yo, peep this. Lottie, Lottie. 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We don't bother nobody. We're just some men that's on the mic. And when we rock up on the mic, we rock the mic. What? For all of y'all keeping your

0: picture. 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Had some soap on my face and my hand upon a cup. 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There was a rumble dumble. 5 minutes it lasted. The mirror said,
1: you are, you conceited bastard.
0: Well, that's true. That's why we never have no beef. So then I washed off the soap and brushed the gold teeth. You know I love Olay because my skin gets pale. And then I got the files for my fingernails. 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I ran through her. I bumped into my old girl,
1: Sally.
0: From the
1: valley.
0: This is a girl plays hard to get. So I said, what's wrong? Cause she looked upset. Now what was I to do? Just crying over me and she was feeling blue. I said, don't cry, dry your eye. Here comes your mother with those two little guys. Her mean mother stepped upset to me.
1: Hi.
0: Looked Sally in the face and decked her in the
1: eye.
0: Punched her in the belly and stepped on her
1: feet.
0: Slammed the child on the hard concrete. The bitch was strong, the kids was gone. Something was wrong, I said, what is going on? I tried to break it up, I said, stop it, leave her. She said, if I can't have you, she can't either. She grabbed me closely by my socks. So I broke the hell out like I had the chicken pox. But she gave chase, she caught up quick. She put her finger in the face of MC Rick. She said, why don't you give me a plane? So we can go cruising in my OJ. And if you give me that okay, I give you all my love today. Ricky, Ricky, Ricky, can't you see? Somehow your words just hypnotize me. And I just love your jazzy ways. Oh, MC Rick, my love is here to stay. And on and on and on, she kept on. The bitch been around before my mother's born. I said, cheer up, I gave her a kiss. I said, you can't have me, I'm too young for you, miss. She says, no, you're not. Then she starts crying. I says, I'm 19. She said,
1: stop lying.
0: I says, I am. Go ask my mother. And with your wrinkled pussy, I can't be a lover. To the tick-tock, you don't stop. To the tick-tick, and you don't quit.

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0: 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Blood money, that's how I got this. Blood money, that's how I got this. 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
1: You hang around too many, that's, you gotta be. 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All that mugging and looking. Yeah, doing all that woofing. Inside the store, that switch in my armpit. I go wherever, I keep a and

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